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5: Here's your Saturday night forecast and a preview of Sunday from the Community Broadcasters Weather Center. Any lingering storms clear out overnight with lows settling into the mid-70s. Sunday starts a little bit of a cool down, highs near 92 degrees, and the rain chances drop all the way down to 20%.
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5: Here's your Saturday night forecast and a preview of Sunday from the Community Broadcasters Weather Center. Any lingering storms clear out overnight with lows settling into the mid-70s. Sunday starts a little bit of a cool down, highs near 92 degrees, and the rain chances drop all the way down to 20%.
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1: Here's your Saturday night forecast and a preview of Sunday from the Community Broadcasters Weather Center. Any lingering storms clear out overnight with lows settling into the mid-70s. Sunday starts a little bit of a cool down, highs near 92 degrees, and the rain chances drop all the way down to 20%.
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4: Here's your Saturday night forecast and a preview of Sunday from the Community Broadcasters Weather Center. Any lingering storms clear out overnight with lows settling into the mid-70s. Sunday starts a little bit of a cool down, highs near 92 degrees, and the rain chances drop all the way down to 20%.
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2: Here's your Saturday night forecast and a preview of Sunday from the Community Broadcasters Weather Center. Any lingering storms clear out overnight with lows settling into the mid-70s. Sunday starts a little bit of a cool down, highs near 92 degrees, and the rain chances drop all the way down to 20%.
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2: Here's your Saturday night forecast and a preview of Sunday from the Community Broadcasters Weather Center. Any lingering storms clear out overnight with lows settling into the mid-70s. Sunday starts a little bit of a cool down, highs near 92 degrees, and the rain chances drop all the way down to 20%.
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2: Here's your Saturday night forecast and a preview of Sunday from the Community Broadcasters Weather Center. Any lingering storms clear out overnight with lows settling into the mid-70s. Sunday starts a little bit of a cool down, highs near 92 degrees, and the rain chances drop all the way down to 20%.
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1: Here's your Saturday night forecast and a preview of Sunday from the Community Broadcasters Weather Center. Any lingering storms clear out overnight with lows settling into the mid-70s. Sunday starts a little bit of a cool down, highs near 92 degrees, and the rain chances drop all the way down to 20%.
0: 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Well, we're back, and we brought music, Z95. Here's that music we brought.
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1: Here's your Saturday night forecast and a preview of Sunday from the Community Broadcasters Weather Center. Any lingering storms clear out overnight with lows settling into the mid-70s. Sunday starts a little bit of a cool down, highs near 92 degrees, and the rain chances drop all the way down to 20%.
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1: Here's your Saturday night forecast and a preview of Sunday from the Community Broadcasters Weather Center. Any lingering storms clear out overnight with lows settling into the mid-70s. Sunday starts a little bit of a cool down, highs near 92 degrees, and the rain chances drop all the way down to 20%.
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1: Rumors spreading around in that Texas town about the shack outside the game. 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

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Yeah, well, we did too. That's why we're here, playing a bunch of random songs in a row, right? Well, that's what we're doing. Z95. 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
2: Celebrating 250 years of freedom and independence, here's your American moment. The day humanity took flight, on December 17, 1903, two bicycle makers from Ohio changed the world forever. At Kitty Hawk, North Carolina, brothers Orville Wright and Wilbur Wright achieved the first successful powered airplane flight. Orville piloted the aircraft for just 12 seconds and 120 feet, but it proved controlled human flight was possible. Working with determination, mechanical skill, and countless experiments, the Wright brothers solved problems that had challenged inventors for generations. Their breakthrough launched the age of aviation, shrinking distances between nations and transforming travel, commerce, and warfare across the 20th century. The Wright brothers' first powered flight, a defining American moment.
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8: Here's your Sunday forecast from the Community Broadcasters Weather Center. A hot, mostly sunny day. Highs near 92 degrees with just a 20% chance of rain. But heads up for the week ahead. Rain and storm chances return Monday and build through midweek with highs staying in the upper 80s to low 90s. So enjoy the dry day while it lasts.
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1: Celebrating 250 years of freedom and independence, here is your American Moment. A network that changed the world. In 1960, the United States Department of Defense launched ARPANET, a groundbreaking computer network designed to connect researchers and share information across long distances. The first message traveled between computers at the University of California, Los Angeles, and Stanford Research Institute. The system crashed after just two letters, I and O. But the connections marked the birth of a new digital age. Funded by America's Advanced Research Projects Agency, ARPANET introduced technologies that became the foundation of today's internet, email, file sharing, and global communication. What began as a Cold War research project transformed business, education, entertainment, and everyday life across the globe. ARPANET, a defining American moment.
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5: Here's your Sunday forecast from the Community Broadcasters Weather Center. A hot, mostly sunny day. Highs near 92 degrees with just a 20% chance of rain. But heads up for the week ahead. Rain and storm chances return Monday and build through midweek, with highs staying in the upper 80s to low 90s. So enjoy the dry day while it lasts.
0: 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Well, we're back, and we brought music, Z95. 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
1: Celebrating 250 years of freedom and independence, here's your American moment. 60 years ago, America stood at a crossroads. In cities like Birmingham and Selma, ordinary citizens marched for extraordinary change. They faced fire hoses, jail cells, and violence. Yet they kept walking. They believed the promise written in our founding documents belonged to everyone. On July 2, 1964, that promise moved closer to reality. President Lyndon B. Johnson signed the Civil Rights Act of 1964 into law, banning segregation in public places and outlawing discrimination based on race, color, religion, sex, or national origin. But the work didn't stop there. In 1965, after the bravery displayed on the Edmund Pettus Bridge, Congress passed the Voting Rights Act of 1965, protecting the most fundamental right in a democracy, the right to vote. This American moment wasn't just about laws. It was about courage. It was about citizens demanding that America live up to its ideals. Civil rights legislation reminds us that progress is possible when people stand together, speak out, and refuse to turn back.
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6: Here's your Sunday forecast from the Community Broadcasters Weather Center. A hot, mostly sunny day. Highs near 92 degrees with just a 20% chance of rain. But heads up for the week ahead. Rain and storm chances return Monday and build through midweek with highs staying in the upper 80s to low 90s. So enjoy the dry day while it lasts.
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1: Celebrating 250 years of freedom and independence, here's your American moment. On July 4th, 1776, inside Independence Hall, a bold experiment in human freedom was set in motion. 56 delegates of the Second Continental Congress approved a document that would change the world. The United States Declaration of Independence. Led by figures like Thomas Jefferson, John Adams, and Benjamin Franklin, the Congress declared that all men are created equal, endowed with unalienable rights, life, liberty, and the pursuit of happiness. This wasn't just a break from Great Britain. It was a radical idea that government derives its power from the consent of the governed. And when it fails the people have the right to change it. The men who signed it knew the cost. By putting their names to that parchment, they were committing treason against the most powerful empire on earth. And if they failed, they would hang. In that room in Philadelphia, courage met conviction. The American experiment began not with certainty, but with faith in freedom. This is an American moment.
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7: Here's your Sunday forecast from the Community Broadcasters Weather Center. A hot, mostly sunny day. Highs near 92 degrees with just a 20% chance of rain. But heads up for the week ahead. Rain and storm chances return Monday and build through midweek with highs staying in the upper 80s to low 90s. So enjoy the dry day while it lasts.

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3: 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So let's just go on and start throwing the fastball right down the middle, two seamers and four seamers right at you, Jim.
4: All right.
3: So talk about protect. Jim is our income specialist, and we'll hit him up first.
4: Well, Donnie, you've already touched on it. When we talk about protecting, we're talking about protecting against risk. The main thing about risk is you want to avoid the large, irreversible mistakes. We all make them. I remember as a very, very young married couple, we thought we would buy a house about 10 or 12 miles away, an old 100-year-old house, and redo it, put down the down payment. Then I suddenly realized this is not a good move for us, so I lost the down payment. But I realized that that would probably be an irreversible kind of mistake that was going to cost us. We continue to do those through life, but the fact is we can't get away from all risk, but we want to do those things that keep us from making irreversible mistakes. We want to maintain some liquidity. We don't want all of our assets tied up in, for example, in real estate, because it's not entirely liquid. Real estate's a great place to have assets. We want to keep our debt as moderate as we can. We can't live with high debt, and we need to always manage that debt. Here at Daniel Wealth Management, you know, we really talk about diversifying. We were talking about today, and we will put together a portfolio that does have high risk and high return, and we do that, and we know how to do it. But you want to mitigate the risk by diversifying broadly and not just putting everything in your technology or even one sector of technology to make a big bundle of money, whatever. We also want to protect ourselves against inflation, because it's that incipient thing that's always there. We like it when it runs 2 or 3%, but we also know that when it runs 5 to 7%, it really gets out of trouble, and we have to watch that. Also, in managing risk, we don't want to be too complex. We don't want to put our eggs in baskets that we really don't understand what we have. And while we certainly believe in the use of annuities, we've never put everything in annuities because they are complex, and it does require a great deal to understand exactly what the product is. And then I guess finally, we just need to stay disciplined to manage the risk so that we're not over our skis, so to speak.
3: Well, that was well said. Kelly Foy, he is Daniel Wealth Management's planning coordinator, and he does all of the planning pretty much for every person that's walking through for every meeting, right? Yep. You're touching it at least once, if not twice. So tell us, in your vision or your thought process, which is way above my pay scale, but what do you think of when I say protect?
0: What I think of is, it's a good question, and I think it comes down to, for a lot of people, is going back to making sure you have your basics, the what we like to call essentials or your foundation, which is understanding your cash flow, your budget, your spend rate, and setting your baselines.
3: Now, yes.
0: Cash flow and budget, that one's simple. It's all very simple, but it's not easy. As we
3: Absolutely.
0: See with everybody around us, right? How many people have problems with just setting a simple budget? So it really is, and Donnie's taught me more than I can. Having that money set aside for an emergency, I think of that as protection.
3: Yes, I would agree, and both of you all hit it right on the nail head, right? And just for fun, protection refers to strategies, regulations, financial products designed to safeguard our money, investments, and personal wealth against market crashes. Have we ever seen the market crash several times? Institutional failures. Have we ever heard of the store called Sears or Blockbusters? Of course. Inflation. Has your bread, milk, and gas gone up in the recent years, or have they gone down? And then, of course, your life emergencies, like you said. We truly believe the simplistic of it is looking at your checking accounts twice, or your bank accounts twice a month, having 1 month ahead on your monthly expenses, being 3 months set aside in case of that pipe busting or something goes wrong or you need anything. That's your emergency fund. And then we believe in having 1 year ahead for all your goals. So if I'm going to take a trip on the weekends four times a year next year with my wife, and then a trip to Japan, and I have a family get together, I have to have that money set aside by the end of this year so that I can do that trip next year. We're big believers in that. So
0: I will say I've been pleasantly surprised with how many clients come in here and are ready to be onboarded to clients, and they have money set aside in their savings and other
3: yes.
0: accounts, and that they feel like they have so much and they need to invest it right away, where they're shocked. An advisor is telling them, no, don't put that in investment accounts. Set that aside for emergencies. And that's one of the early signals that somebody's looking out for you to say, well, you need access to this capital. Let's not put it under management. Keep it in your savings account. Keep yourself funded in case of emergency.
3: Absolutely. Wealth preservation involves protecting your portfolio's value during unpredictable economic times. I think that would be a perfect definition of what's gone on the last 6 years. So we focus on managing just as well as we do protecting, and that is through diversification and portfolio management. We don't have X more in each sector. We set a limit. We set a limit on how much we can own of an individual security in each position. And then we also like the correlation diversification, which we don't want two companies too similar, because then we're overweighting in that area.
5: And that's important, Donnie, that, you know, that we keep that in focus, because today we're hearing about stocks that are, you know, X-ing, double X-ing, triple X-ing, quadruple X-ing in very, very short periods of time. Well, that's not the real world. If it was, everybody would be multi-billionaires. But in the real world, we have to mitigate the risk by diversifying and aiming at a sustainable return rather than an extraordinary return. What comes to mind would be certain stocks that 5 years ago were in their 20s and 30s, like Micron, and now in the 800s. Well, if everyone could see that in advance, the world would be very different. So, you know, it'd be wonderful if we could pick all those things, but no one can, so.
3: We don't have that time machine.
5: We don't. Yeah.
0: And also, you just don't have enough time in the day to research all of it and then find every single winner. I mean, how much financial...
5: And who knows what government contracts just been issued, as we saw with Intel recently. You know, we don't know.
3: From 20 to 120.
5: Buying $10 billion into it, and the shot has jumped up 10 times. Well, 5 times.
3: Yeah, it's crazy. But talking about manage, we're going to put that right in your wheelhouse right there, Kelly. I just for fun, I just Googled what is managing in the financial world, and it says refers to strategic planning, organizing, directing, and controlling of monetary resources. It ensures an individual or business stays solvent, optimizes profitability, minimizes financial risk, and maximizes the value of assets for owners and or investors.
5: Sounds like DWM.
3: Yes, Daniel Wealth Management all day long right there. Our planning coordinator touches it and gives ideas. We all put input in, of course, but he kind of is the brain behind it and working that organization to work with each of the clients. And it's got to be tough, Jim, for Kelly to be able to think about the different segmentations and the different mindsets and the behavioral attitude towards money. Because here at Daniel Wealth Management, we actually break it down into pink orchids. That is up to $400,000 liquid assets with us. And people is like, well, why are you separating people out? Are you giving them different care? No, we actually give more care because we want to focus on helping them move, right?
0: Yeah.
3: And Bluebirds, we are 400 to a million. And then Red Rose is from a million to 3 million. Our White Glove is 3 million to 10 million. And then our Black Ties are 10 million and above. And we are always trying to grow larger. Naturally, we're growing larger, but we're also...
0: We believe in visualization, right? How many people can look at a spreadsheet and actually get all the important information they need? Not very many people.
5: Yeah. What's a spreadsheet?
0: Yeah. So, and it's every platform and system that we use really leans into visualization behind all... We can show you all the numbers, but whether you're gonna get what's actually happening, the important points out of it, that's a whole other story.
5: Yeah. And you know, one of the things I like is into this software, not the one you were just mentioning, but another, it builds the scenarios of like an 08 crisis or a downturn in the forward where the amount that you can take out of your account varies on the basis of the contingencies of the day.
3: Well, managing income, right? Income directly affects your cash flow, and income directly affects your lifestyle. Cash flow is lifestyle. So as you're planning on doing trips or retiring, or should I buy the another Porsche or whatever? I had a client the other day say that she wanted the SUV Lamborghini, the new one with the trays in the back seat that lay down so that the kids in the back can eat. It's pretty amazing. But where are you, and what does your cash flow, how much does that mess her cash flow up? Very little, right? But you think, well, she's just wanting to pay the thing off. And I'm like, man, why don't you use assets to pay it? Well, it's a $4,000 a month payment. You know, a lot of us could pay a mortgage with that, but we all have a different lifestyle. We have clients that have a yacht with a full-time captain and a first mate, you know, and then we have our blue-collar workers down at the railroad down in Ashland, Kentucky, and the new workspace that we just opened up, a office workspace up in Morganton, North Carolina. We hit the gambit. Right. And I think with the opportunities that we sit down and really take interest in our clients and not just a one and done, we've talked to clients here in the past that has left other people and came to us because they hadn't talked to their advisor in 3 years. We had one from California, 10 years, has not talked to their advisor in 10 years. Is that crazy? I mean, that's just dumbfounding for me. I mean, whatever, right? I want to get off the soapbox there, but let's get back to managing, right? Portfolio management, estate planning, your taxes, strategies, concepts. What can we do on both sides of the balance sheet to make you money? Well, how does taxes make me money? Well, if you're paying 30% in taxes and we can show you how to save 100 grand, I don't care how many times we're over that double digit in your portfolio, we'll never be able to do 30% year in, year out.
0: Yeah.
3: So you have to look at both sides of it and you got to manage it on both sides. But then our third word that we use here at Daniel Wealth Management, protect, manage, and grow. And we believe that the growth naturally takes place by doing things right, correctly, and staying with a system. And I know that we have clients. I had one call me at 6:30 this morning and said, hey, SpaceX, I want to get in it. I want to put $1 million or $1.4 million into SpaceX. And I'm like, man, it's tough. You know, people hear all the hype of what's going on. Now, for the average investor to get into SpaceX, it's going to be very hard, right? They're going to have to use a ETF, exchange traded fund, or a mutual fund to get into it, especially in the very beginning. But, you know, don't chase, what is the old words, all that glitters is not gold. And that is so true, right? Yeah. So when we're talking about grow, so protect, manage, and grow, Jim, what comes to mind when you think about grow?
5: Well, having been raised on a farm, when I think about growing, I think about the process of planting the seed and watching the little corn shoot coming up and then watching it grow into a stalk and then bearing corn. And investing is somewhat the same. You pick a good company. I'll just throw one out, like Coca-Cola has made much, much money for a lot of people for a long time because it's been a strong company, it's had a strong product, it's provided a dividend, and people just have not turned away from it. On the other hand, sometimes you can take a little more risk and get into a company when it just starts out. Like I was reading about Musk and how one of his friends loaned him $1 million when it looked like Tesla was simply going to fold. It just wasn't going to make it. Loaned him $1 million. When SpaceX finally is issued in the next month or so, his $1 million will be worth $150 billion. It's hard to imagine. Well, good luck to us if we seek to find those opportunities. But I know, on the other hand, people in Salisbury, North Carolina put $1,000 or $10,000 apiece in a little startup that's now known as Foodline, all became multimillionaires. So that's growth, but we can't always hit those home runs. So we want to be systematic, we want to take some risk, but we also want to be sure that we don't overlook the steady growing stocks and opportunities that are out there.
3: I love it. That was well said. Kelly, I'm coming to you.
0: I think when I think of growth, typically I think of legacy and children for a lot of clients.
3: I love it.
0: I mean, you may hear the term growth or value investing. This doesn't have to do with those type of stock management only. This is improve your future vision of life. And what we do to benefit you in the long term and make your life easier by just increasing, I lost my train of thought, by increasing your...
5: That's all right, we all do.
0: Yeah. Yeah, it's growing your quality of life, growing your future vision of life. So things like legacy and doing things for your children like ALERP, 529 plans, education plannings, or an UTMA account.
5: Okay, that's so important because... You know, if we focus so much on hitting the home run, picking the micron when it's small and it's going to the moon, we'll never really be happy because we'll be wondering, oh, do I need to sell now? Do I need to buy more? Blah, blah, blah. But the approach that we take here is more nuanced, where we're looking at the total picture that's not all over the map, but growing consistently.
3: And, yes. You know, you use three terms, a LIRP, life insurance retirement plan. You can do set one of them up for a newborn grandchild, which I will have at the end of this year, for pennies on the dollar, right? And when that child gets to be 30, 35, they're going to have enough money to have tax-free money to be able to pull out and put down on their house, right? The 529 plan, as grandparent, you can put $65,000 all at one time into it and never touch it again. And when the child turns 26, whatever is left in it, they can start converting it to a Roth IRA. At the age of 30, you're putting in $30,000, $35,000. By the time they're 60, they're getting $30,000 or $40,000 of tax-free income every year. Is that changing lives? That's absolutely changing lives. The UGMA is a great place to start putting money in for a child so that you can be able to have the money sitting there aside to buy their first car.
5: And what is the UGMA?
3: UGMA is... I have no idea.
0: Uniform gifts to minors.
3: That's right.
5: I wanted to get that out there. It's a gift that a grandparent can make to a minor in a particular kind of fund.
3: Yes.
5: Account.
3: You know, growth typically refers to the investment strategies focused on capital appreciation, not just necessarily on a total return with the dividends. But we cannot leave them dividend payers out, because that is the one way that we can get the... eighth wonder of the world.
5: That's right. You know, you have companies out there like Procter & Gamble for 100 years have been increasing their dividend, and it's amazing.
3: We love the companies that have increased their dividends 7 out of 10 years, and
5: yes.
3: We truly believe in the over than on the under. We believe in strong quality, high quality. We believe in good leadership and management in place. We believe in a blueprint or a business plan that is scalable, not just scalable today, but scalable into the future. And then we love companies that pay that dividend because of the profit. What scares us big time is when a company borrows money to pay a dividend. We kind of get out of that company pretty quick. And I know that people talk about master limited partnerships and municipal bonds and different strategies to do different things. But I will tell you this. I know the word phantom employee. I made it up. But if you were to pay a minimum wage to an employee for 40 hours a week, whatever that is, we'll say $8 an hour, for 52 weeks a year, and do that for 15 years. So $8 times 40 is 320. 320 times 52, that's going to be about $17,000. $17,000 a year for 15 years. That's going to be somewhere around $250,000. You let it sit for 5 years. So from the time you start, you put money in for 15 years, then you stop, you let it sit for 5 years, you'll have $1 million sitting there. Or you can start pulling out $40,000 a year from that investment. So you put $250 in, start pulling $40,000 out for 10 years, you still have $1.8 million. So you put $250 in, you pulled $400 out, and you still have $1.8. Now, are you changing the next generation? Absolutely. There's things like that that people have stopped thinking about. They think that I have to hit that home run today. Literally, I had a client this morning call me about 6:30. Hey, how about the SpaceX? I think I said this a little earlier. You know, it isn't chasing, and that's called herding, right? Most people don't know this, but the Indians have the term for herding, and they knew that most animals do this. So they would put some of the Indians would put buffalo skins on their bodies, and then they would get in the mix of and on the outside of where the herd of buffaloes were, close to a ledge. And then the Indians would come in with their horses screaming and yelling, and the buffalo would follow the one, the Indians that had the buffalo skins on their body, and then they would jump off the ledge onto, or jump off the edge, jump on a small ledge, and the buffaloes would go and fall all the way down to the bottom. And then there was other Indians there with spears killing them to get the meat and the fur. You know, you don't want to fall off the the edge.
5: No.
3: Right? Hurting.
5: So, no, you don't really, you know, following the herd is never a way to live your life financially, morally, ethically, or anything else. You know, you need to think and stop and think for yourself.
3: Yes. Key traits, growth companies typically reinvest all of their earnings, right? So you're not able to share in them profits. They think that they can do better than what you can. They keep putting it in expanding. Disney World's a big one, right? Research. There's quite a bit of medical and AI companies out there right now. They're putting tons of money into medicines as well as technology.
0: Yeah, you'll see those companies, and some people ask, it's like, wait, they have negative earnings. They have negative earnings per share, which are some metrics when you're evaluating companies. But really, if there's a reason for it, such as growing, if they're taking on debt so they can expand their business, that can be a very good sign.
3: That's a carrying cost that a lot of people don't look into.
5: No, and a lot of people have lost money on pump and dump schemes where they run the stock up and then it's nothing. Occasionally you can find a startup company, and if the people behind it are good, I've got one I've been holding for about 7 years. If the drug is ever completely approved and released, it'll be a good payout. But if not, I didn't put enough in it to break me.
3: And valuation. Investors are often willing to buy these high flyers, I call them, at higher price-to-earning ratios, which is never smart, but banking on the company's future dominance.
5: Mm-hmm.
3: How many companies have we seen dominate the markets every single day? There's not a million companies out there, but if you go to social media and follow all of the experts, and I did air quotations, not everybody's out there making tons of money. It just isn't, right? They would be in the news of how well that they've done. And examples of technology, artificial intelligence, biotech, them sectors are traditionally home to many growth-oriented companies. We are firm believers not to get over 22% in that sector, actually in all sectors. So just be wise. We've talked a lot today about protecting, managing, and growing, and we are coming to the end. Jim, you have any wisdom that you would like to share for the last couple of sentences?
5: Well, I think that if we keep focus on the fact that financial security is really built through risk management and not trying to predict the future.
3: Absolutely.
5: And that's really what we major on here at Daniel Wealth Management.
3: And Kelly, any words of wisdom for all of our listeners?
0: I think that it's all just foundational, essential things and building good habits and trusting in the process long term.
3: Hey, if you're adding value to yourself every single day, you're adding value to the people that you're around, ultimately you're going to be doing your calling. We are at the end of our time, but we appreciate you listening. Please listen in next week. I'm going to count to three and we'll say goodbye. One, two, three. Goodbye.
0: Bye.

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6: Here's your Sunday forecast from the Community Broadcasters Weather Center. A hot, mostly sunny day. Highs near 92 degrees with just a 20% chance of rain. But heads up for the week ahead. Rain and storm chances return Monday and build through midweek with highs staying in the upper 80s to low 90s. So enjoy the dry day while it lasts.
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4: Here's your Sunday forecast from the Community Broadcasters Weather Center. A hot, mostly sunny day. Highs near 92 degrees with just a 20% chance of rain. But heads up for the week ahead. Rain and storm chances return Monday and build through midweek with highs staying in the upper 80s to low 90s. So enjoy the dry day while it lasts.
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4: Here's your Sunday forecast from the Community Broadcasters Weather Center. A hot, mostly sunny day. Highs near 92 degrees with just a 20% chance of rain. But heads up for the week ahead. Rain and storm chances return Monday and build through midweek with highs staying in the upper 80s to low 90s. So enjoy the dry day while it lasts.
0: 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Here's that music we brought.

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It's what we live for. Well, that and tacos. 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
7: Here's your Sunday forecast from the Community Broadcasters Weather Center. A hot, mostly sunny day. Highs near 92 degrees with just a 20% chance of rain. But heads up for the week ahead. Rain and storm chances return Monday and build through midweek with highs staying in the upper 80s to low 90s. So enjoy the dry day while it lasts.
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5: Here's your Sunday forecast from the Community Broadcasters Weather Center. A hot, mostly sunny day. Highs near 92 degrees with just a 20% chance of rain. But heads up for the week ahead. Rain and storm chances return Monday and build through midweek with highs staying in the upper 80s to low 90s. So enjoy the dry day while it lasts.
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The devil went down to Georgia. He was looking for a soul to steal. He was in a bind because he was way behind and he was willing to make a deal. When he came across this young man sawing on a fiddle and playing it hot, and the devil jumped up on a hickory stump and said, "Boy, let me tell you what. I guess you didn't know it, but I'm a fiddle player too. And if you'd care to take a dare, I'll make a bet with you. Now you play pretty good fiddle, boy, but give the devil his due. I bet a fiddle of gold against your soul, cause I think I'm better than you." The boy said, "My name's Johnny, and it might be a sin, but I'll take your bet, you're gonna regret

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And fire flew from his fingertips as he rosined up his bow. And he pulled the bow across the strings and it made an evil hiss. And then a band of demons joined in. And

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And he laid that golden fiddle on the ground at Johnny's feet. Johnny said, "Devil, just come on back if you ever want to try again. 'Cause I told you once, you son of a gun."

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Ha ha. Rim shot, please. Z95. We play everything.

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0: National Weather Service in Columbia has issued a severe thunderstorm warning for northwestern Calhoun County in central South Carolina, southeastern Lexington County in central South Carolina, south central Richland County in central South Carolina, until 6:15 p.m. Eastern Daylight Time. At 5:27 p.m. Eastern Daylight Time, a severe thunderstorm was located near Red Bank, moving east at 25 miles per hour. The following hazards are expected: 60 miles per hour wind gusts. Source: radar indicated. The following impacts are expected: expect damage to trees and power lines. Locations impacted include Casey, Red Bank, South Congaree, Pine Ridge, Gaston, South Carolina State Farmers Market, Sandy Run, Pelion, New Zion, Lexington County Airport at Pelion, Lexington Acres Pond, Peachtree Rock, Edmond, Silver Lake, Dixiana, and Red Bank Sports Complex. This includes the following highways: Interstate 20 in South Carolina between mile markers 47 and 50. Interstate 26 between mile markers 116 and 125. Interstate 77 between mile markers 0 and 3.
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7: Here's your Sunday forecast from the Community Broadcasters Weather Center. A hot, mostly sunny day. Highs near 92 degrees with just a 20% chance of rain. But heads up for the week ahead. Rain and storm chances return Monday and build through midweek with highs staying in the upper 80s to low 90s. So enjoy the dry day while it lasts.
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2: Carolina's number one beach show with Brady Brown on Sunday Night at the Beach.

Okay, good evening, everybody. Welcome aboard our number one of our beach show. We call it Sunday Night at the Beach on a warm, hot afternoon. So good to have you along. You're a DJ. That's me, Grady Brown. Good to have you along. Going to be with you till 10 o'clock tonight, playing some great beach music classics. If you want to hear one tonight, we'd love to hear from you. And all you got to do to get into my ear is give me a call, 803-775-9534. You call us, we'll play it for you here on Sunday Night at the Beach. And hello tonight to everyone listening to us tonight on WGFG out of Orangeburg, WSIM out of Florence, or WIBC out of Sumter. So good to be along here with you playing all this great music. Bobby Moore.

Salsa Supreme to Stop in the Name of Love, 18, back of the 6 o'clock hour. Today was a big day. Laura and I got to Mr. B's around 1 o'clock today, maybe a little bit later. But the food today, man, it was scrumdiddlyicious. I guess we were hungrier than usual, but today was a great day, big crowd. We just invite you to remember Mr. B's. Man, they've got great food. And they're open Tuesday, Wednesday, Thursday, and Friday from 11 to 2 o'clock, on Sunday from 11 to 2:30. Mr. B's also reminds you that you can pick up Mr. B's biscuits, Mr. B's macaroni and cheese, and your favorite IGA. Piggly Wiggly or Food Lion anywhere in South Carolina. And if you're looking to have someone cater a party for you, cater a wedding rehearsal party, wedding reception, you name it, birthday party, you just call Mr. B's. And the number is 843-332-5560. That's 843-332-5560. And that you'll get Mr. B's there. And they're open, I could say, Tuesday through Friday from 11 to 2 o'clock, and on Sunday from 11 to 2:30. Mr. B's, where the food is absolutely crumdiddlyicious. Hey, we got another great song for you right now. The Showman, General Johnson.

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0: Okay, going back to the archives, the repeat records from one of those albums they put out there at the anthologies. Lamont Dozier, more of a writer than a singer, but a great song there called Cool Me Out, 24 before the hour of 7 o'clock. Good evening to you tonight. So good to have you along here on The Beach Show. Your host, Grady Brown, with you until 10 p.m. tonight. So good to be around. And again, between now and 10, if you want to hear a song, we would love to hear from you. 803 is my number, 775-9534. You call us, we'll play it for you.
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2: 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A new year and Coca-Cola. Coca-Cola, still number one. Been there and still there. What a great taste. Coca-Cola.

0: Okay, one of those great songs there by the Cornelius Brothers and Sister Rose. Great song. Hey, I'm not your part-time lover. Hey, 19 before the hour of 7 o'clock. 803-775-9534. You call us. That means we'll play your song for you tonight. You're on The Beat Show. I'm Grady Brown, your DJ. So good to have you along on this wonderful, warm Sunday afternoon.
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2: Okay, before the hour of 7 o'clock, a current Myrtle Beach temperature. Brought to you by Aaron Easters, of course, is 81 degrees, 82 degrees. But listen to this now. Feels like 91. So it is a hot day. I'm telling you, I left home today. My thermometer in my car or in my truck said 103. A little bit after I'd driven down the road a while, it got down below 100. But a warm day, a hot day, and a beautiful afternoon to be around. Rain here and there. Hope you're getting some this afternoon. If you are one of those who need rain, 5 before the hour of 7 o'clock, I'm Grady Brown. Good evening to you tonight. So good to have you along, playing all this great music for you here on Sunday night at the beach. Tonight, mostly featuring the music of Repeat Records. This next record comes to you from the group known as the Times. Recorded back in 1974, 5 or 6, as a disco tune. Quickly made it to the charts for a Shag song. And one of the best Shag songs of all time. The Times, and they're talking about a lady called Miss Grace.

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Okay, well, the great shag songs of all times there by Lloyd Price, one called Stagger Lee, 1959-60-702 from Jittery Wholesale, Westmark Boulevard in Sumter. Hey, with you till 10 o'clock tonight, 1 hour down, two to go, three to go. And, of course, from 9 to 10, we play all of those Sunday night backseat love songs. Had a lady call me this afternoon, an elderly lady, and she says, Grady, I love your Sunday night backseat love songs. So they're going to be playing those songs again tonight. Of course, we try to play different ones every Sunday night, so we've got some great ones lined up for tonight. Hey, 703 from Jittery Wholesale. I want to remind you, you're talking to my main man, Troy Stengel, who is my championship auctioneer, the best I have ever heard. Troy's great. And, of course, he said, Grady, the barn is full. The barn is full. The yard is full. And lots of, I think all the tables are full. So it's going to be a great day for an auction. It all kicks off in the morning in the back of the barn there out in the field. On row number one, they go up number one and come back down number two. Then they go to the fence line. He's got a lot of merchandise on the fence line. Says he's got several long guns. Going to be a great day for an auction. It all kicks off in the morning at 11 o'clock. That's Solana Auction, Highway 401 in Darlington. And by the way, if you're looking to sell, you're looking to downsize, retire maybe, he says he got three estates in tomorrow's auction. And, of course, he'll be happy to come to your location and look at your merchandise. If you want to sell, I'll just give him a call, 843-393-7631. Again, Solana Auction, 843-393-7631, Solana Auction, and they are in Darlington. Okay, more of what you want. Great music tonight. We've got some great ones lined up between 9 and 10 o'clock. If you got one you want to hear, we want to hear from you. 803-775-9534. O.C. Smith, and he's doing the shag. Oh,

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2: You know, some things never change. A new year in Coca-Cola. Coca-Cola, still number one. Been there and still there. What a great taste. Coca-Cola.

Hey, the late, great General Johnson there, one good song. I guess you would call that the theme song of the beaches this year and years past. Talking about those beautiful Carolina girls. It's so good to be with you guys tonight. Hey, I'm Grady Brown, your DJ. Been with you a long, long, long time. God willing, starting the first Sunday in July. That'll be a couple of weeks away, maybe 3 weeks away. But anyhow, starting the first Sunday in July, I'll be doing my show starting my 27th year doing this show here on Sunday night. And I would be remiss if I didn't tell you how much I enjoy being here, how much I enjoy doing a job, how much I enjoy talking to you people when you call, and how much I want to thank God. I would be really remiss if I didn't thank God for the many, many blessings of life that He has given me. You know, I'm one of those human beings that I sin every day of my life, and I just I've asked Him over and over again to forgive me all those many sins. And anyhow, I just want to take this opportunity and doing it all at one time, thanking you for being with me all these many, many years. And we just enjoy being here on Sunday afternoon. A very good time to be with you guys playing music here Sunday night at the beach. And a guy named Ray Rich gave me my start. Well, actually, Ralph Candy in Sumter. Candy gave me my start on his radio station, 94.7. And after 6 months later, Ray Rich put me on WIBZ. And we're now on three radio stations. And it's so good to be with you guys playing all this great beach music here on Sunday night. If you want to hear a song tonight, we would love to hear from you. All you got to do is to give me a call, and I'll get it on for you here on Sunday night. Again, Grady Brown with you. So good to be with you. Hope you're having a wonderful evening.

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Okay, great song there by Marv Johnson. You gotta move two mountains. I'm gonna tell you a story about Marv Johnson. You know, Marv Johnson, as the story goes, for those of you who know Bill Pinckney, of course, the late Bill Pinckney, Marv Johnson, they were honoring Bill Pinckney at the Sumter Civic Center. It's been a long time ago. I'm going to ask my phone here in a few minutes when that was, but Marv Johnson rode on a bus. Listen to this now. He rode on a bus from like a Greyhound ticket from Detroit and rode that bus all the way to Sumter and performed a song just like the one he just sang in honor of his friend Bill Pinckney. As the story goes, Marv Johnson sang several songs, went outside backstage and had a heart attack and died. Great guy, good voice. Well, what a voice. When you listen to the tenor and the high voice of Marv Johnson, you don't get much better than that. 26 before the hour of 8 o'clock. Good evening once again. I want to remind you again about tomorrow morning, talking to my main man, the best auctioneer that I have ever heard. He's the best by far, Troy Stengel. And Troy, of course, is the second-generation auctioneer. His dad started the auction back in the early 70s. And Troy has been a mainstay for a long, long time there. And Troy reminds you to come on out tomorrow morning, 11 o'clock, in the field. This is great. We got the field is full, the barn's full, all the tables are full. We got loads of merchandise to sell. You're going to kick it off tomorrow morning at 11 o'clock in the field. That's the Lana Auction in Darlington. And by the way, if you're looking to downsize, you want to sell some merchandise, you want the guys to come in and look at it and tell you what they can do, Troy Stengel is the guy that you want to talk to. It's the Lana Auction, 843-939. And I'll get you the other part here in a moment. 5-7, I've completely messed it up. So anyhow, it's the Lana Auction. I'll come back and get that right. that ticket in a minute. 25 before the hour of 8 o'clock. I guess my age is beginning to tell on me. I've used that number for so many times, and all of a sudden, I can't do it. But I'll have to go back to it and find it out. I'm going to play one right now by Tyrone Davis. No, I'm not losing my mind. I am just as sharp as a tack. But everything that I do, you won't believe this now, but everything that I do and everything that I say live on this TV, on this radio show, is unprepared.

comes off the cuff. So we're doing everything that we do strictly from current memory and past memory. Here's Tyrone Davis talking about mom's apple pie here on Sunday night at the

0: Hey there, it's Grady Brown from Sunday Night at the Beach. Let me ask you something. 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

0: Okay, the Fat Guy there, good song, one called Sitting in the Park, 17 before the 8 o'clock hour. Good evening once again, so good to have you guys along tonight as I play all this great music that you guys just love to hear.
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Okay, the guy's name is Eddie Raven. Saw him one out on television. He said, "I'm just an old country hippie." Boy, what a guy, what a voice there. Eddie Raven, "Too Much Candy for Your Dime." A lot of people love that song. It's a great Shag song. And I had a call from all the gang. They're down in Hannah tonight listening to us. Frank McKeel. No, Frank didn't call, but he was in the background. Brian and Adam Kennedy, Tony Howell, you guys, hope you had a wonderful evening. Hope you've had some good food tonight. And one of these Sunday nights, I'm going to do my show over there. That's true. One of these Sunday nights, I'm going to do a live show where we can get out and meet a lot of people. And I don't know when I'm going to do it, but we're working on that right now. So it's just so good to be able to talk to you guys on Sunday night. Hello to Clay Wallace tonight. Clay is leaving tomorrow for Seattle, Washington. What a flight. Clay, good to hear from you. And hello to the Brewers tonight. The Brewers are some of my favorite people. They listen to me each and every Sunday night. Guys, we thank you for your messages. Thank you for your prayers. And hello tonight to Jimmy and Kathy Hadfield. Sitting in the Park was a song for them. Again, one more time to Vermeil Gillette. Miss Gillette is on. She's a little bit older than I am. You know, I'm 82 years old. You're talking about blessed. God has blessed me. It's unreal how blessed I am to be able to go and do this show on Sunday nights and be able to go home and just have a great night. Thank you. And if I didn't thank God for the many blessings of life that he's given me, I would be completely out of character. So thank God tonight for taking care of me. And, I've told this story at least once every 4 or 5 months, I tell the story when my heart surgeon, who's become my buddy, Dr. Leopard, walked into my room on the 22nd day of December of 2000. Been that long. "Mr. Brown, I'm Dr. Leopard. Yesterday, I held your heart in my hands." That is unreal. That is unreal. And he did 5 bypasses on me. Of course, since that time, Dr. Leopard and I have become buddies. He is my friend, and I am his friend, and we just love one another. And, man, it's just so nice to be able to have doctors that you can have so much confidence in. And he is one of those guys that I have a lot of confidence in. 10 before the hour of 6 o'clock. Again, tomorrow morning, 11 o'clock. Don't forget about the big auction. Man, they've got a load of merchandise in the field, in the barn. All the tables are full. It'll be a great day for you to go. That's Solana Auction. Over there on Highway 401, if you're coming in on I-20, the easy way is the mile marker 131. You get off there and exactly 6.5 miles back towards Darlington, and you'll be turning into the Solana Auction, S-S-O-L-I-N-A, and they'll have a big sign out that says Sol Auction today. If you want to really see somebody do a good job, Troy Stengel is as good as they come and better than anybody I have ever heard. So good to have them on the show here tonight. Coming up on 9 before the 7 o'clock, 8 o'clock hour. Let's play one by Bobby Moore and the Rhythm Aces.

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0: Okay, The Temptations and the guy who sings the lead on that song, guy by the name of Ollie Woodson. Ollie came to Sumter many, many years ago and sang Walk Around Heaven in memory of Bill Pinkney. What a voice. Almost 8 o'clock, 81 degrees in Myrtle Beach. The feel-like temperature is 91 degrees. And I'm Grady Brown with you till 10 p.m. tonight. Good evening, everybody. We've got another hour of beach music. And from 10 to, and from 9 to 10 tonight, of course, all those Sunday night Charlie Griffin backseat love song.
1: You know, some things never change. A new year and Coca-Cola. Coca-Cola, still number one. Been there and still there. What a great taste. Coca-Cola.
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